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Okay, so I wrote this other song, There's a Million Stars Out Tonight. And can we play it? We have this, like, Uffe, you play an introduction. 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

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It's ice cream, you scream, everybody wants ice cream rock. 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Easy, easy peasy. Yeah, oh, the whole...

0: Okay, let me present the band. Here is Max Carling, Luke Carling, Danny Hansson, Jan Carling, Wilhelm Carling, Aina Carling, and my name is Gunhild Carling. Thank you very much.
1: Good Evening Blues mit Gunhild Carling an der Mundharmonika und zuvor Dream a Little Dream of Me. Die Carling Family Band, aufgenommen im Mai 2026 anlässlich der Female Jazz Days im Kunsthaus in Weiz. Gunhild Carling hat mir erzählt, dass sie hauptsächlich gemeinsam mit ihren Freunden und ihrer Familie spielt. 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